Could you make me a cup of tea to open my eyes in the right way? And I know you love Shrek because we've watched it 12 times. But maybe you're hoping for a fairy tale too. And if your DVD breaks today, you should have got a VCR, because I've never owned a Blu-ray, true say. And now I've always been shit at computer games, and your brother always beats me. And if I lost, I'd go across and chuck all the controllers at the TV. And then you'd laugh at me and be asking me if I'm gonna be home next week. And then you'd lie with me till I fall asleep and flutter eyelash on my cheek.

You hate the smell of smoke. 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You drink as much as me, and I get drunk a lot. So we'll take it to the beach and walk along the sand, and I'll make you a heart pendant with a pebble held in my hand. And I'll carve it like a necklace so the heart falls where your chest is. And now a piece of me is a piece of the beach, and it falls just where it needs to be and rests peacefully.

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Con esa boca que goza, muévete, muévete, ay, qué sabrosa. You're tuning in with yours truly. I will be the Globetrotter who's a bit unruly. In the studio in Budapest with Anna Sabo, queen track that's guaranteed to move you for sure.

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Con alza, boca que goza. 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You're tuning in with yours truly. I will be the globetrotter who's a bit unruly. In the studio in Budapest with Adam Sabo, queen track that's guaranteed to move you for sure.

0: move a muscle, stay exactly where you are. 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They cuffed his wrists. They beat him in their van. He hadn't done a thing, but when they came, of course he ran. And they pursued and they were rude, and he said nothing, he bit his lip. 'Cause if you speak, you'll feel their feet, but if you don't, you'll still get hit. What's the matter with you, my lovely brown-eyed man? How come I can feel you shaking when I take you by the hand? 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They want me bad, and how bad I'll be. 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They feed me with desires for things that I don't need or want. Stick their needles in my arms. 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How come I can feel you shaking? I'm a child of the Gimme More Nation. When they want something, they launch an occupation. They plunder and they pillage. They call it liberation. They're bombing, maiming, stealing and taking. But they lock me up. They paint me a demon for trying to do right by my beautiful children. They're killing for money. They're crippling countries. They're just doing it all beneath a flag that says freedom. Now, what's the matter with you? You're lying if you think that my pain isn't your pain, because when I'm hit, you flinch. What's the matter with you, my lovely brown-eyed man? How come I can feel you shaking?
1: I found myself dreaming.
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1: I'm waiting for you. 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And yet, we fly towards it. 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

special things to do. 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
1: I know that I need you now. The key that I won't forget, but you're lost in Paris.
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1: Lost in Paris. I hope that you're warm and safe. The memory that I can't replace, but you're lost in Paris.
2: You're lost in Paris.
1: It was over in a day. All the things I used to say, you kept to say.

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0: east side. 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Yeah, yeah. 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Put me on, Freddy. 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